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Together we are all Cape Bretoners. We are the true North, strong and free. 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
1: Good morning. A 21-year-old man is facing attempted murder and other charges after a stabbing early Saturday morning. Officers responded to an altercation on Veterans Avenue in Member 2 around 2 a.m. where they found a man with serious injuries to his abdomen. The suspect, who knew the victim, had left the scene, and additional officers were brought in to search for him while paramedics took the victim to hospital. Officers located the suspect's vehicle at a residence in Millville where they found him inside and placed him under arrest. Gabriel Elmer John McNeil is facing charges of attempted murder, aggravated assault, and possession of a weapon for a dangerous purpose. Prime Minister Mark Carney marked a milestone in his government's ambitious nation-building program yesterday with a groundbreaking ceremony at a major new graphite mine in Quebec. Construction is now underway at the Matawinie Graphite Mine less than 6 months after being fast-tracked through Ottawa's Major Projects Office. Carney says once in operation, the mine northwest of Montreal will be the largest graphite mine in North America.
2: This is a mine that's expected to generate nearly $2 billion for the economy, create 1,000 skilled careers from skilled trades to engineering. It will ramp up annual production to over 106,000 tons of natural graphite over 25 years. That is eight times Canada's total graphite production right now.
1: The mining project also includes a new integrated graphite processing facility powered largely by hydroelectricity. Premier Tim Houston is in Switzerland trying to drum up more business for the Port of Halifax. The province says Houston and the Halifax Port Authority CEO are in Geneva for meetings with potential private investors. They're looking for support for the proposed Atlantic Hub container terminal expansion in Halifax. Private interest could also help back the port's application to the federal government's Trade Diversification Corridors Fund, a $5 billion fund that supports boosting exports and related transportation infrastructure improvements. Gas prices pushed Canada's year-over-year inflation rate up to 2.8% in April. Inflation in Nova Scotia was considerably higher at 4.3% last month. That was mainly due to rising prices at the pumps. Stats Canada says the cost of gas was nearly 29% higher than a year ago as the conflict in the Middle East disrupted global oil shipments. Food inflation actually cooled to 3.5%, down from 4% in March. In sports, the New York Knicks closed on a 44-11 run to beat Cleveland 115-104 in Game 1 of the NBA's Eastern Conference Final. In the majors, Ryan McMahon and Ben Rice each hit home runs as the Yankees beat the Blue Jays 5-4. Elsewhere, the Red Sox down Kansas City 7-1. Now you're up to date. I'm James Faulkner.
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3: Cloudy, becoming a mix of sun and cloud this morning. Windy with gusts up to 40 kilometers an hour.

0: 94.9 The Wave, Billie Jean and Michael Jackson. It's 6:11. It's 6 degrees. Good morning. Welcome to Wednesday. Drive-in was lovely. Nothing to report. Nothing to report. A few potholes. I did notice some people, I know Erin Blunden has had some trouble with the potholes on the Sydney Glace Bay Highway. I think she's gone through 4 tires. I know there's a few others that have been hitting them as well. So just be careful. There are some there. And, it's easy when I go in to work because there's not a lot of people on the road, right? So I can kind of, and they're on the other side, but I can kind of maneuver around them. But, other than potholes, the drive-in was lovely. No wildlife that I saw. And it's going to be a great day. It's going to be like 25 degrees, 30 with the Humidex. I might go dip my toes in the ocean. I mean, it's going to be freezing. I can't get in, I don't think. But, I mean, with a high of 25 and the Humidex of 30, I think the beach is calling my name.
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0: It is 6:22 and it's 6 degrees on this Wednesday, May 20th. It's the 140th day of the year. There are 225 days remaining until the end of the year. There are 41 days left until grading day. I think it is. One sec. That's 35, 36, 37, 38, 39, 40, 41. Now that doesn't include Saturdays and Sundays. So, there's even less school days. So we're getting there.
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1: Good morning. A Cape Breton man who has now completed his sentence for beating a homeless man with a wrench has been deemed high risk for reoffending. 37-year-old Kyle William Nickel recently completed an 11-year sentence for leading a violent attack on Sean Curtis Jack in July of 2014, who sustained a shattered skull and brain damage. Nickel and five other people lured Jack out of his tent in the wooded area he was living in with his dog. Nickel was initially charged with attempted murder and eventually took sole possession for the beating, pleading guilty to several charges and receiving the 11-year sentence. Parole Board of Canada concluded on April 23rd, just as Nickel was completing his sentence, that he was deemed a high risk of reoffending. The federal government is highlighting its nearly $960 million investment over 5 years for the Small Craft Harbors program with a project in Cape Breton. Port Morion Harbor is home to 15 commercial fishing vessels, mainly for lobster, and will receive funding to allow for the reconstruction of the main breakwater. Mike Calloway, Parliamentary Secretary to the Minister of Transport and Internal Trade, says this funding means investing in essential infrastructure that sustains livelihoods and strengthens the local economy. The federal government announced the program as part of its spring economic update. A successful fundraising campaign through local McDonald's restaurants has raised more than $100,000 for the Cape Breton Regional Hospital Foundation. Local McDonald's franchise owner Wayne Kennernick says this year's McHappy Day raised more than $102,000 to help improve emergency care at the hospital. The money will help purchase 2 trauma rapid infusers and a trauma stretcher for the hospital. Key shipping infrastructure in Halifax that serves farmers from across the Maritimes has been given a temporary reprieve. Halifax Grain Elevator Incorporated has signed a 2-year lease extension with the Port of Halifax that will keep the facility operating through the end of 2028. The elevator handles exports like soybeans, wheat, and wood pellets, moving products from Atlantic Canada to overseas markets. Farmers had feared losing the site would force them to make shipments through Quebec, adding major costs and storage challenges. While there is relief in the short term, the future of the grain elevator in Halifax remains unclear as the Port of Halifax moves forward with a major expansion and redevelopment plans. In sports, the NBA's Eastern Conference Final kicked off last night with a 115-104 comeback win for the Knicks over Cleveland. In the majors, the Yankees edged Toronto 5-4 and Boston beat Kansas City 7-1. And in the WNBA, the Toronto Tempo beat Phoenix 98-90 to move to 3-2 on the season. Now you're up to date. I'm James Faulkner.
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5: We're looking at a pretty beautiful day. Cloudy, becoming a mix of sun and cloud this morning. Winds gusting up to 40, a high of 25 with a humidex of 30. Mainly cloudy this evening with a chance of showers, clearing before morning, windy and a low of 8. Mainly sunny for tomorrow, gusty winds and a high of 11. 6 degrees and it's 6:33.
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0: Glass Tiger on 94.9 The Wave is 6:39. It's 6 degrees on this Wednesday. Happy to have you along with me. If you're just grabbing that first cup of coffee or tea, cheers to you. I always, I have to wait to drink mine because I get a black and it's really super hot. So I really just took my first drink as well. So, and it is delicious. I'm not going to lie. It's pretty, pretty delicious. Yeah. So I hope you're having a great morning. It's going to be an amazing day. I'm super excited. Now we're going to be spoiled for the day and then it'll go to 11, which is like, you know, kind of, I guess, average, but, yeah. So enjoy it. Soak it up. Sunscreen, sunscreen. Should Canada ban social media use for those under 16? That's what we asked yesterday on our Vogue Optical web poll question of the day. And no. What's the answer that came out on top? Who was the most effective prime minister for the last 25 years, from the last 25 years? Was it Jean Chrétien, Paul Martin, Stephen Harper, Justin Trudeau, or Mark Carney? That's what we're asking today. You can head on over to 949thewave.com and cast your vote.
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0: the wave that is stuck in the middle. It's 651, 6 degrees. And oh man, I don't know. I was here early today because I couldn't sleep. It was like a, I don't know the perimenopause. Sorry, but if it's TMI, but holy mackerel, my night sweats last night were insane. Like, insane. I haven't had them that bad yet. So, I was up quite early, showered, ready to go. I was like, well, I may as well go into work because I'm wide awake. Now talk to me at like 2 this afternoon and I'll be like, I'm so tired. But man, those nights, they were something else. Something else. So that was my night. I hope you had a better sleep. It's National Band Directors Day, and I just wanted to take a minute to talk about some band directors. I grew up in the Barb Stetter era, and and she single-handedly made such an impression on my life that I am able to continue to do what I do these days with music and all that kind of stuff. So shout out to Barb. Shout out to my stepdad, Steven, who is incredible at what he does. Richard Burke. Also Laura Mercer, who recently passed away, who was incredible. I was lucky to have met her a few times, and absolutely stunning. Her passion and all of that, for music, for sure. And Sarah McDonald, who will single-handedly save the Glace Bay Band program, in my opinion. Shout out to all of you band directors.
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3: Good morning. A 21-year-old man is facing attempted murder and other charges after a stabbing early Saturday morning. Officers responded to an altercation on Veterans Avenue in Member 2 around 2 a.m. where they found a man with serious injuries to his abdomen. The suspect, who knew the victim, had left the scene and additional officers were brought in to search for him while paramedics took the victim to hospital. Officers located the suspect's vehicle at a residence in Millville where they found him inside and placed him under arrest. Gabriel Elmer John McNeil is facing charges of attempted murder, aggravated assault, and possession of a weapon for a dangerous purpose. Prime Minister Mark Carney marked a milestone in his government's ambitious nation-building program yesterday with a groundbreaking ceremony at a major new graphite mine in Quebec. Construction is now underway at the Matawinie Graphite Mine less than 6 months after being fast-tracked through Ottawa's Major Projects Office. Carney says once in operation, the mine northwest of Montreal will be the largest graphite mine in North America.
4: This is a mine that's expected to generate nearly $2 billion for the economy, create 1,000 skilled careers from skilled trades to engineering. It will ramp up annual production to over 106,000 tons of natural graphite over 25 years. That is eight times Canada's total graphite production right now.
3: The mining project also includes a new integrated graphite processing facility powered largely by hydroelectricity. Premier Tim Houston is in Switzerland trying to drum up more business for the Port of Halifax. The province says Houston and the Halifax Port Authority CEO are in Geneva for meetings with potential private investors. They're looking for support for the proposed Atlantic Hub container terminal expansion in Halifax. Private interest could also help back the port's application to the federal government's Trade Diversification Corridors Fund, a $5 billion fund that supports boosting exports and related transportation infrastructure improvements. Gas prices pushed Canada's year-over-year inflation rate up to 2.8% in April. Inflation in Nova Scotia was considerably higher at 4.3% last month. That was mainly due to rising prices at the pumps. Stats Canada says the cost of gas was nearly 29% higher than a year ago as the conflict in the Middle East disrupted global oil shipments. Food inflation actually cooled to 3.5%, down from 4% in March. In sports, the New York Knicks closed on a 44-11 run to beat Cleveland 115-104 in Game 1 of the NBA's Eastern Conference Final. In the majors, Ryan McMahon and Ben Rice each hit home runs as the Yankees beat the Blue Jays 5-4. Elsewhere, the Red Sox down Kansas City 7-1. Now you're up to date. I'm James Faulkner.
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5: Cloudy, becoming a mix of sun and cloud this morning. Windy with gusts up to 40 kilometers an hour, a high of 25 with humidex of 30. Mainly cloudy with a chance of showers this evening and after midnight. Clearing before morning, windy and a low of 8. Mainly sunny for tomorrow. Winds gusting up to 50 and a high of 11. It's 7 degrees and it's 7:03.
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0: Strange Advance on 94.9 The Wave. Good morning. Welcome to the 7 o'clock hour. It's 7:11. It's 7 degrees. All the sevens. All the sevens. Happy to have you along with me. I've got lots of great music on the way. We've got birthdays coming up, brought to you by Cass's Kitchen. You can win some birthday cupcakes. And a new biopic is in the works, titled Billy and Me. Can you guess what it's about? Who's it about, I should say? I'll share more on that coming up.
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0: 7:20. It's 7 degrees. And biopics, they're the big thing now. And apparently a Billy Joel biopic is in the works titled Billy and Me. And it's going to be told through the eyes of his first manager, Erwin Mauser. It says Billy's representative released a statement saying, since 2021, the parties involved have officially notified that they do not possess Billy Joel's life rights and will not be able to secure the music rights required for this project. Billy Joel has not authorized or supported this project in any capacity, and any attempt to move forward without it would be both legally and professionally misguided. So right now, it doesn't look like it's in the works. But I think I would see it in a heartbeat.
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6: 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The Little Narrows Road will experience stop-and-go traffic on Thursday, May 21st from 10 a.m. to 12 p.m. Delays will take between 15 and 30 minutes. Work could be postponed due to weather conditions. If this happens, the alternate date is Friday, May 22nd. 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
3: Good morning. A Cape Breton man who has now completed his sentence for beating a homeless man with a wrench has been deemed high risk for reoffending. 37-year-old Kyle William Nickel recently completed an 11-year sentence for leading a violent attack on Sean Curtis Jack in July of 2014, who sustained a shattered skull and brain damage. Nickel and five other people lured Jack out of his tent in the wooded area he was living in with his dog. Nickel was initially charged with attempted murder and eventually took sole possession for the beating, pleading guilty to several charges and receiving the 11-year sentence. The Parole Board of Canada concluded on April 23rd, just as Nickel was completing his sentence, that he was deemed a high risk of reoffending. The federal government is highlighting its nearly $960 million investment over 5 years for the Small Craft Harbors program with a project in Cape Breton. Port Morion Harbor is home to 15 commercial fishing vessels, mainly for lobster, and will receive funding to allow for the reconstruction of the main breakwater. Mike Calloway, Parliamentary Secretary to the Minister of Transport and Internal Trade, says this funding means investing in essential infrastructure that sustains livelihoods and strengthens the local economy. The federal government announced the program as part of its spring economic update. A successful fundraising campaign through local McDonald's restaurants has raised more than $100,000 for the Cape Breton Regional Hospital Foundation. Local McDonald's franchise owner Wayne Kennernick says this year's McHappy Day raised more than $102,000 to help improve emergency care at the hospital. The money will help purchase two trauma rapid infusers and a trauma stretcher for the hospital. Key shipping infrastructure in Halifax that serves farmers from across the Maritimes has been given a temporary reprieve. Halifax Grain Elevator Incorporated has signed a 2-year lease extension with the Port of Halifax that will keep the facility operating through the end of 2028. The elevator handles exports like soybeans, wheat, and wood pellets, moving products from Atlantic Canada to overseas markets. Farmers had feared losing the site would force them to make shipments through Quebec, adding major cost and storage challenges. While there is relief in the short term, the future of the grain elevator in Halifax remains unclear as the Port of Halifax moves forward with a major expansion and redevelopment plans. In sports, the NBA's Eastern Conference Final kicked off last night with a 115-104 comeback win for the Knicks over Cleveland. In the majors, the Yankees edged Toronto 5-4 and Boston beat Kansas City 7-1. And in the WNBA, the Toronto Tempo beat Phoenix 98-90 to move to 3-2 on the season. Now you're up to date. I'm James Faulkner.
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3: Cloudy, becoming a mix of sun and cloud this morning. Gusty winds up to 40 kilometers an hour and a high of 25 with a humidex of 30. Mainly cloudy this evening with a chance of showers and then clearing before morning. Windy and a low of 8. Mainly sunny for tomorrow. Winds gusting up to 50 and a high of 11. It's 7 degrees and it's 7:35.
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0: Right, Zed Fred, and I'm Too Sexy on 94.9 The Wave. It's 7:41. It's 7 degrees. And should Canada ban social media for those under 16? That was our Vogue Optical web poll question yesterday. Majority of the answers went with no. Narrow question for today. Who is the most effective prime minister from the last 25 years? Okay. We have Jean Chrétien, Paul Martin, Stephen Harper, Justin Trudeau, or Mark Carney. You can head on over to 949thewave.com and cast your vote.
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0: that's Gowan. As we say in Glaspeguan, you're a strange animal. I've said that a couple times in Glaspey. I'm sure you that. I'll sure you that. That's, yeah. Okay, Phyllis. 749, 7 degrees. 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
0: 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Owen Long is celebrating a birthday today, 21st birthday. Legal everywhere from Mom, Kim and Dad Charles, Grandpa John and Grandma Debbie, Nan Annie and Papa Charlie, and Aunt Kim and Uncle Philip. And your second mother lives on Riverside Drive, Lori and Jason and Ethan and your younger brother, all of your work friends at Haley Street, North Sydney. Owen, you are the winner of the cake, well, the cupcakes today, courtesy of Cass's Kitchen. And if you would like to hear your birthday or anniversary greeting on the air, simply head over to 949thewave.com, click on contest, get your greetings in at least 7 days in advance, please, just so I can see them. I don't want to leave any awesome birthday wishes out.
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3: Good morning. A 21-year-old man is facing attempted murder and other charges after a stabbing early Saturday morning. Officers responded to an altercation on Veterans Avenue in Member 2 around 2 a.m. where they found a man with serious injuries to his abdomen. The suspect, who knew the victim, had left the scene and additional officers were brought in to search for him while paramedics took the victim to hospital. Officers located the suspect's vehicle at a residence in Millville where they found him inside and placed him under arrest. Gabriel Elmer John McNeil is facing charges of attempted murder, aggravated assault, and possession of a weapon for a dangerous purpose. Prime Minister Mark Carney marked a milestone in his government's ambitious nation-building program yesterday with a groundbreaking ceremony at a major new graphite mine in Quebec. Construction is now underway at the Matawinie Graphite Mine less than 6 months after being fast-tracked through Ottawa's Major Projects Office. Carney says once in operation, the mine northwest of Montreal will be the largest graphite mine in North America.
4: This is a mine that's expected to generate nearly $2 billion for the economy, create 1,000 skilled careers from skilled trades to engineering. It will ramp up annual production to over 106,000 tons of natural graphite over 25 years. That is eight times Canada's total graphite production right now.
3: The mining project also includes a new integrated graphite processing facility powered largely by hydroelectricity. Premier Tim Houston is in Switzerland trying to drum up more business for the Port of Halifax. The province says Houston and the Halifax Port Authority CEO are in Geneva for meetings with potential private investors. They're looking for support for the proposed Atlantic Hub container terminal expansion in Halifax. Private interest could also help back the port's application to the federal government's Trade Diversification Corridors Fund, a $5 billion fund that supports boosting exports and related transportation infrastructure improvements. Gas prices pushed Canada's year-over-year inflation rate up to 2.8% in April. Inflation in Nova Scotia was considerably higher at 4.3% last month. That was mainly due to rising prices at the pumps. Stats Canada says the cost of gas was nearly 29% higher than a year ago as the conflict in the Middle East disrupted global oil shipments. Food inflation actually cooled to 3.5%, down from 4% in March. In sports, the New York Knicks closed on a 44-11 run to beat Cleveland 115-104 in Game 1 of the NBA's Eastern Conference Final. In the majors, Ryan McMahon and Ben Rice each hit home runs as the Yankees beat the Blue Jays 5-4. Elsewhere, the Red Sox down Kansas City 7-1. Now you're up to date. I'm James Faulkner.
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7: Cloudy to start the day, becoming a mix of sun and cloud this morning. Windy with gusts.

0: 94.9, the way that love is. It's 8:11. It's 8 degrees. Gonna be a beauty of a day if you're driving the kids to school. Hope you get there safe. Not too much traffic. Lots of great music on the way. Alanis Morissette. We've got Soft Cell. Britney Spears is coming up. And Capricorn is coming to town. Now, I've got a family weekend pass for one adult and two children to give away. Okay? I'll be giving that away this hour as well. Now, the thing is, I need the names of the one adult and the two children that are going to be attending. So, one adult, two children for Capricorn. That's coming up this hour. Be sure to be listening for that giveaway.
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0: down to is that everything's going to be fine, fine, fine. That is my motto. I love Alanis Morissette. Love her. Welcome to it. You're listening to 94.9 The Wave. It's 822. It's 8 degrees. And CaperCon is coming to Cape Breton. I guess. I've got a weekend pass to give away for one adult and two children. I need the names of everybody going. So one adult, two children. I need those names. You can give me a call at 595-1906. I'm going to take caller number 3.
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3: Good morning. A Cape Breton man who has now completed his sentence for beating a homeless man with a wrench has been deemed high risk for reoffending. 37-year-old Kyle William Nickel recently completed an 11-year sentence for leading a violent attack on Sean Curtis Jack in July of 2014, who sustained a shattered skull and brain damage. Nickel and five other people lured Jack out of his tent in the wooded area he was living in with his dog. Nickel was initially charged with attempted murder and eventually took sole possession for the beating, pleading guilty to several charges and receiving the 11-year sentence. The Parole Board of Canada concluded on April 23rd, just as Nickel was completing his sentence, that he was deemed a high risk of reoffending. The federal government is highlighting its nearly $960 million investment over 5 years for the Small Craft Harbors program with a project in Cape Breton. Port Morion Harbor is home to 15 commercial fishing vessels, mainly for lobster, and will receive funding to allow for the reconstruction of the main breakwater. Mike Calloway, Parliamentary Secretary to the Minister of Transport and Internal Trade, says this funding means investing in essential infrastructure that sustains livelihoods and strengthens the local economy. The federal government announced the program as part of its spring economic update. A successful fundraising campaign through local McDonald's restaurants has raised more than $100,000 for the Cape Breton Regional Hospital Foundation. Local McDonald's franchise owner Wayne Kennernick says this year's McHappy Day raised more than $102,000 to help improve emergency care at the hospital. The money will help purchase two trauma rapid infusers and a trauma stretcher for the hospital. Key shipping infrastructure in Halifax that serves farmers from across the Maritimes has been given a temporary reprieve. Halifax Grain Elevator Incorporated has signed a two-year lease extension with the Port of Halifax that will keep the facility operating through the end of 2028. The elevator handles exports like soybeans, wheat, and wood pellets, moving products from Atlantic Canada to overseas markets. Farmers had feared losing the site would force them to make shipments through Quebec, adding major cost and storage challenges. While there is relief in the short term, the future of the grain elevator in Halifax remains unclear as the Port of Halifax moves forward with a major expansion and redevelopment plans. In sports, the NBA's Eastern Conference Final kicked off last night with a 115-104 comeback win for the Knicks over Cleveland. In the majors, the Yankees edged Toronto 5-4 and Boston beat Kansas City 7-1. And in the WNBA, the Toronto Tempo beat Phoenix 98-90 to move to 3-2 on the season. Now you're up to date. I'm James Faulkner.
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8: Cloudy, becoming a mix of sun and cloud this morning. Windy with gusts up to 40 kilometers an hour, a high of 25 with the humidex of 30. Mainly cloudy for this evening with a chance of showers. Clearing before morning. Windy and a low of 8. Mainly sunny for tomorrow. Gusty winds up to 50 kilometers an hour and a high of 11. It's 8 degrees and it's 834.
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0: City with Nick Gilder on 94.9 The Wave. It's going to be a hot time in CBRM today. Looking at a high of 25 with the humidex of 30. The sun is out. Sunscreen. Don't forget your sunscreen. It's 8:42. It's 8 degrees. Congratulations to Dwayne Gillis, who's going to take his nephews to CaperCon coming up May 30th weekend. At Center 200. So congrats. He had all kinds of lovely things to say. Dwayne Gillis was a pleasure to talk with. A pleasure to talk with, as always. So congratulations, Dwayne. You pick up those passes. Going to bring his nephews. Now, who was the most effective prime minister from the last 25 years? Was it Jean Chrétien, Paul Martin, Stephen Harper, Justin Trudeau, or Mark Carney? That's our Vogue Optical web poll question of the day. 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
0: 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How are you, Joel?
5: I'm doing okay today. How about yourself?
0: I'm good. Listen, we're rolling through the short week, and what do you have going on down at Plaza?
5: Short week, lots of great deals here, though. So we have some huge discounts on some of our remaining leftover 25. So 25 Bronco Sports, there's a couple of those left, up to $9,000 off. Two 25 F-150s remaining, up to $20,000 off those. And one 25 Transit with $9,000 off left. Beyond that, our 26 models are here. 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

0: Britney Spears with Baby One More Time on 94.9 The Wave. It's 8:53. You've got 7 minutes to be at the office. If you start at 9, we're heading into the 94.9 Minute Music Marathon. It's 8 degrees. Let me see if it got any warmer. 8 degrees. I think it's going to start climbing soon. I hope so. I'm very excited. Very excited. Got my sunglasses. Oh, speaking of sunglasses, head on over. No, actually text 595-1906. 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

Wonder. I just called to say I love you. 94.9 The Wave heading into the 10 o'clock hour. We've got lots of great music on the way. Billy Joel, Blue Rodeo, Whitesnake. Right now, here's Great Big Sea.

0: wave. 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
0: Mix of sun and cloud for today. Windy with gusts up to 40 kilometers an hour. A high of 25 with the humidex of 30. Mainly cloudy with a chance of showers this evening and then clearing by morning. Windy and a low of 8. Mainly sunny for tomorrow. Winds gusting up to 50 kilometers an hour and a high of 11. It's 14 degrees. That's your weather. 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

0: Mr. Big, to be with you on 94.9 The Way. Well, if you are celebrating a birthday today, like Mr. Brian Howley, happy birthday to you. You're also celebrating with Rachel Platten is 45. Busta Rhymes is 54. Go-Go stars Jane Wildland is 68. And Cher is 80 years young today. If you're celebrating a birthday, happy birthday to you. Hope you have your cake and eat it too.
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0: Bee Gees and Night Fever on 94.9 The Wave. Let's take a little look back what happened on this day in history. 1873, Levi Strauss and Jacob Davis received a U.S. patent for blue jeans. And also on this day, the next year, Levi's jeans were sold for the very first time at $13.50 a dozen. There you go. On this day in 1954, Rock Around the Clock by Bill Haley and his Comets is released. Paula Abdul, Forever Your Girl, hits number one on this day in 1989. 1991, Chicago Bull, Michael Jordan is named NBA's MVP. On this day in 1996, NBC's The Fresh Prince of Bel-Air series comes to an end. And let's see, speaking of Bee Gees, on this day in 2012, Robin Gibb passed away. Little look back what happened on this day in history.
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7: 94.9 The Wave weather.
0: Mix of sun and cloud for today. Windy with gusts up to 40 kilometers an hour, a high of 25 with the humidex of 30. Mainly cloudy with a chance of showers this evening and then clearing by morning. Windy and a low of 8. Mainly sunny for tomorrow. Winds gusting up to 50 kilometers an hour and a high of 11. It's 14 degrees. That's your weather. 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

0: the same way too on 94.9 The Wave. I'm Heather, and that does it for me on this gorgeous Wednesday. Thanks for sharing it with me. I had a blast as always. I hope you get out and enjoy the day. I'm back tomorrow morning, bright and early for Thursday's edition of The Morning Show. 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
6: 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Work could be postponed due to weather conditions. 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
11: Mix of sun and cloud, winds gusting up to 40 kilometers an hour, a high of 25 with the humidex of 30. Mainly cloudy with a chance of showers this evening, clearing before morning, windy and a low of 8. Mainly sunny for tomorrow, gusty winds up to 50 kilometers an hour and a high of 11. That's your weather. 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
5: Mix of sun and cloud, winds gusting up to 40 kilometers an hour, a high of 25 with the humidex of 30. Mainly cloudy with a chance of showers this evening, clearing before morning, windy and a low of 8. Mainly sunny for tomorrow, gusty winds up to 50 kilometers an hour and a high of 11. That's your weather. 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

94.9 The Wave with Nicolette Larson and Lotta Love. Good afternoon. It's MJ. Beautiful day today. My goodness, a little cooler tomorrow, but we'll still have lots of sunshine. Harlequin coming up for us, also the Doobie Brothers and The Box. Rod Stewart with Maggie May on 94.9 The Wave.

the Box with Carry On, 94.9 The Wave. Well, it may feel like summer today with these nice temperatures, but at Ski Martok, the ski hill in the valley, they're thinking about next winter and what have they done with all their snow? Pretty cool. I'll have that story after the Doobie Brothers. Eddie Grant.

0: Brothers and Blackwater, 94.9 The Wave. So Ski Mar Talk, that's the ski hill that's located near the Annapolis Valley, okay? Now, they did a very, very good winter. They had a very busy winter, and they created a lot of snow. Now, here's the question. What do you do with all that snow when you're finished with it? Just let it melt, like most of us do? But no, that's not what they're doing. 18,000 cubic meters of snow has been piled up, and it's now sitting under a special tarp at the ski hill. The goal is to save enough snow through the summer to get a head start on next year's ski season. Staff covered the massive pile with sawdust and high-tech insulation designed to protect glaciers in Europe. The hill says about half the snow should survive until next winter. Apparently, it's an old-school idea with modern technology, kind of like how our grandparents may have stored ice in sheds with sawdust, using that as insulation. If it works, Ski Mar Talk could open even earlier next season. That's pretty darn cool. I hope it works for them. I hope it does. Coming up for us next on 94.9 The Wave, Harlequin.
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0: 9 The Wave, Rita McNeil. I'll accept a rose tonight. Well, I'll accept a staycation. I know most of us would, right? Yeah, our chance to win. Celebrate the upcoming summer with an ultimate Cape Breton vacation. First up, grand prize includes a two-night stay at Whataview Campground Cabin in Cheticamp, the Inverary Resort in Bedeque, the Pilot Whale Chalets in Cheticamp, the Lakes Golf Club and Resort in Ben Yon. The winner will receive green fees from some of the island's finest golf courses. 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
9: Mix of sun and cloud, winds gusting up to 40 kilometers an hour, a high of 25 with the humidex of 30. Mainly cloudy with a chance of showers this evening, clearing before morning, windy and a low of 8. Mainly sunny for tomorrow, gusty winds up to 50 kilometers an hour and a high of 11. That's your weather. 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

0: Alanis Morissette, you learn 94.9 The Wave. Did you fill out your census? My husband actually did ours for us on his phone. I was pretty proud. I said, thank you, honey, for doing that. Well, did you fill out the part, I'm sure you did, about ethnicity? Did you put Nova Scotian? Did you put Cape Bretoner? Well, guess what? Cape Bretoner is now officially being recognized. I'm going to tell you a little bit more about that coming up next hour. We're also going to hear from Elton John, Tiffany, and the Four Tops.
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Bare Naked Ladies, 1 week, 94.9 The Wave. I'm MJ. Well, on our census now, we can actually put Cape Bretoner as our ethnicity. Yeah, that's an option now on Canada's census. About dark time, right? I'm going to give you more details on that after the four tops. Doug and the Slugs next, but first, Taylor Dane, Tell It to My Heart, 94.

94.9 The Wave with the Four Tops and Reach Out. I'll be there. Okay, so did you fill out your census? I hope you did. Unfortunately, there's a fine if you don't fill it out. So get on it if you haven't done it yet. And here in Nova Scotia, we can actually put Cape Bretoner as our ethnicity. I guess if you live out west too, you could put that if you're from here and you identify as being a Cape Bretoner. Now on Canada's census, there are different options. Statistics Canada added the option after thousands of Canadians kept writing it in themselves on previous census forms. In the latest census, more than 13,000 people identified as Cape Bretoner, either on its own or alongside other backgrounds. StatsCan says more Canadians with deep roots are identifying with their region, similar to people calling themselves Newfoundlanders or Nova Scotians. So not just about being Canadian, it's about being exactly where you're from. So if you have Cape Bretoner on your census, guess what? They'll accept that. It's good to go. I love it. Coming up for us next, we're going to hear from Prince.

0: and the cars.
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94.9 The Wave, Prince When Doves Cry. Have you ever gone on a trip, maybe as a group, through a travel agency, or maybe a group of friends, you're just together traveling? So people now are trending towards embarrassing t-shirts. What are some of them saying? Well, pretty darn funny. And why are they doing it? I'll have that story coming up next.

0: the wave with the cars, and you might think. I'm MJ. So the latest trend now for groups of people going on vacation together, they're forcing their friends and family to wear the most embarrassing t-shirts they can find all through the airport. So you put it on before you even go to the airport. The rule is everyone secretly buys a ridiculous shirt for someone else, and they have to wear it for the first day of travel. We're talking about slogans like, quote, ask me about my explosive diarrhea. Who would wear that in your group? You know the person already, don't you? You can picture them. Now, the idea is to break the ice, especially if you're a group and you don't know each other. Wouldn't that be funny? That would be a great way to break the ice and make the trip more fun, while also publicly humiliating your friends at your gate. Now, flight attendants and strangers are reportedly loving it. I love this too, but that joke would get old pretty fast, wouldn't it? But again, it's a good idea to break the ice. Coming up for us next, Gowan and the Paolas.
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6: Mix of sun and cloud, winds gusting up to 40 kilometers an hour, a high of 25 with the humidex of 30. Mainly cloudy with a chance of showers this evening, clearing before morning, windy and a low of 8. Mainly sunny for tomorrow, gusty winds up to 50 kilometers an hour and a high of 11. That's your weather. 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

0: 94.9 The Wave, the Paolas, and Eyes of a Stranger. Coming up on MJ's Heroes, her name is Tori. She's a nurse in Halifax, but how she got there, her journey to become a nurse, yeah, it's heartbreaking, but also heartwarming. And I'll have that story coming up on MJ's Heroes. Also, we're going to hear from Boston, Rockin' Hyde, and the Rolling Stones.
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4: Good afternoon. A judge has again denied a Sydney boxer's request to change his guilty plea on an assault charge. Ryan Rizicki had asked to withdraw his guilty plea for common assault and return to a not guilty plea, argued that he received different legal advice about whether a conviction would affect his ability to travel outside the country for professional boxing fights. Post reports the judge denied the request, ruling the plea was voluntary and informed when it was first entered in March of last year. Court heard that Rizicki originally faced charges of common assault and uttering threats linked to an incident in January of 2024. The threats charge was later dropped. Rizicki is scheduled to return to court next week to set a date for his sentencing. Two former Village of Bedeck commissioners will square off in a Victoria County by-election later this month. Former Bedeck commissioners Gary Crowder and Ian Nicholson are both running for the vacant District 3 seat that represents the Bedeck area on Victoria County Council. Both candidates say they hope to mend fences between Victoria County and Bedeck after years of squabbling over shared costs. Election day for the District 3 by-election is Saturday, May 30th, with voting from 8 a.m. to 7 p.m. at the municipal building on Chibucto Street in Bedeck. 2 days of advance voting will also be held this Thursday, May 21st, and next Tuesday, May 26th, from noon to 8 p.m. at the same location. A Yarmouth-area scrap metal dealer with a history of prior offenses has been sentenced to 9 years in prison for the sexual assault of a teen. 60-year-old Bruce Douglas Hatfield was sentenced on Tuesday after being found guilty of sexually assaulting a 14-year-old girl who was friends with his daughter. The offenses occurred in hotel rooms in the Halifax and Yarmouth areas in 2010 on trips that the victim was invited on. The victim, Kayla DeVoe Adams, later chose to have the publication ban on her name lifted as part of her efforts to speak up and encourage other survivors to come forward. Hatfield was already a registered sex offender with previous convictions involving teenage girls prior to being sentenced on Tuesday. The Spring Hill Institution has been put in lockdown for a search of the facility. Correctional Service Canada says it's to ensure the safety and security of the institution as well as its staff and inmates. Visitation at the Spring Hill Prison has now been suspended until the search is completed. Correctional Service Canada says normal operations will resume at Spring Hill as soon as it's considered safe to do so. The black flies are out in force across Nova Scotia and earlier than usual, but experts say it won't last and could be a good thing. Retired zoology curator at the Nova Scotia Museum, Andrew Hebda, tells CBC that black flies are emerging quickly and en masse this season. Hebda says black flies only reproduce one generation per year before they die off, so the worst of black fly season could be over soon. That's unlike mosquitoes, which thrive during moist, warm summers and can reproduce up to 6 generations of new mosquito descendants each season. Over 100 lobster fishers off the northeastern coast of PEI and western Cape Breton have been ordered to remove their traps after another right whale was detected. DFO says the area will be closed to fishing for at least 2 weeks, and fishers operating in the affected areas have until Friday to remove their traps. The same fishers already dealt with a 2-week closure after a whale was detected in the same area in late April. That closure was only lifted about 10 days ago. Latest right whale detection was picked up on an acoustic buoy off of northeastern PEI on Sunday evening. Another buoy off the northwestern coast of Cape Breton also picked up a right whale on Sunday morning. Targeted fishing closures are one of the measures implemented by DFO to try and protect the estimated 380 endangered right whales that are still remaining in the North Atlantic. And high ticket prices for the World Cup in Vancouver are forcing some fans to change their plans. One group coming from England, so they gave up on going to the games after seeing the tickets listed for resale at over $2,000 each. Expert at the University of BC also tells the Canadian Press that hotels in Canada's host cities of Toronto and Vancouver have also tried to cash in and are actually pricing visitors out. Hotel bookings in Vancouver are actually down about 20% for June when compared to last year. The 48-team tournament, being co-hosted by Canada, the U.S., and Mexico, runs from mid-June to mid-July. In sports, in the NHL playoffs, the Western Conference Final gets underway tonight with the Golden Knights in Colorado for Game 1. Montreal Canadiens will play Game 1 of the Eastern Final in Carolina tomorrow night. The women's final continues tonight in the PWHL with the Montreal Victoire up 2-1 over the Ottawa Charge. And Victoire also have a chance to capture their first Walter Cup tonight. And in the majors, the struggling Blue Jays continue their series tonight against the Yankees. Now you're up to date. I'm Jeff Goodfellow.
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5: Mainly cloudy this evening with a chance of showers, clearing before morning, winds gusting up to 40 and a low of 8. Mainly sunny for tomorrow, winds gusting up to 50 kilometers an hour and a high of 11. For Friday, a mix of sun and cloud and a high of 12. That's your weather. 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

rodeo. How long? 94.9 The Wave, 70s, 80s, and more. Hi again, it's MJ. MJ's hero is coming up. Her name is Tori. She's a nurse in Halifax. But her journey to become a nurse, that's what makes her a hero today. I'll have that story after Brian Adams. Rod Stewart next, but first this.

0: Behind the Wave, Brian Adams, and back to you. Time for MJ's Heroes. Today's hero, her name is Tori Sabian, and she is a nurse in Halifax, and she is the best example of paying it forward. When she was only 8 years old, she was diagnosed with leukemia. She received treatment at the IWK Health Center. After finishing treatment, she told her mother she wanted to dress up as a nurse for Halloween because she was sad she wouldn't see her nurses anymore. Well, that moment kind of sparked a dream because now years later, she's walking those same halls, not as a patient, but as a nurse, caring for children and families at the IWK. She says during her oncology placement, she carried around a childhood photo of herself while she was sick so she could show young patients that things really can get better. What an incredible full circle story. Beautiful reminder too of the difference that nurses make every single day. So Tori Sabian, Halifax nurse, MJ's hero today. Keep up the good work. Glad you're doing better. Coming up for us next, Boston and Rockin' Hyde.
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Boston, more than a feeling on 94.9 The Wave. When I say cat, what do you think of besides a kitty cat? The cat ferry, the one between Yarmouth and Bar Harbor? I should say Bar Harbor. Well, it's up and running again this year, but something interesting about where people are traveling. I'm going to tell you that story after Hootie and the Blowfish, Rockin' Hyde. I will.

0: 94.9 The Wave, Hootie and the Blowfish. I only want to be with you. I'm MJ. Well, the Cat Ferry is back up and running between Nova Scotia and Maine from Yarmouth to Bahaba, and interest is way up this year. Well, at least from one side of the border. Bay Ferry says passenger bookings are already up nearly 30% compared to this time last year, with more reservations coming from, you guessed it, American travelers heading here to Nova Scotia. So that's great news for us. The ferry will sail between Yarmouth and Bar Harbor through October, with daily crossings during the busy summer season. Tourism officials say having a direct link to the U.S. market is huge for Nova Scotia's economy, especially after tourism brought in nearly $3.7 billion into the province last year. Wow. And there's something fun, too, about arriving by ferry, isn't there? So again, a big welcome to all the Americans coming here on board the Cat Ferry. And have fun if you're going there, too. But looks like more Americans are coming here. Coming up for us next, Harlequin and you, too.
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5: Mainly cloudy this evening with a chance of showers, clearing before morning, winds gusting up to 40 and a low of 8. Mainly sunny for tomorrow, winds gusting up to 50 kilometers an hour and a high of 11. For Friday, a mix of sun and cloud and a high of 12. That's your weather. 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

0: Brooklyn, thinking of you, 94.9 The Wave. Hey, just a couple of nights, we're going to be at the Old Triangle enjoying a fun night with Signal Hill. 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Coming up for us next, we have the All Ladies Feel Good Drive Home today, Billy Joel, The Police, and the B-52s.
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3: Good afternoon. Ottawa has officially launched a new round of funding to clean up abandoned fishing gear. Federal Fisheries Minister Joanne Thompson was in Yarmouth today to announce a call for proposals under Ottawa's Ghost Gear Fund. That fund will provide $15 million over 3 years for work that prevents, locates, and retrieves ghost gear. More than 2,500 tons of ghost gear and nearly 1,000 kilometers of rope have been removed from Canadian waters since the program was first launched back in 2020. Lost or abandoned fishing gear has been known to cause serious harm to habitat, the fisheries, and marine life. The last reported right whale death off the U.S. East Coast back in January was recently attributed to an entanglement with Canadian ghost gear from the Gulf of St. Lawrence. Over 100 lobster fishers off the northeastern coast of PEI and western Cape Breton have been ordered to remove their traps after another right whale was detected. DFO says the area will be closed to fishing for at least 2 weeks, and fishers operating in the affected areas have until Friday to remove their traps. The same fishers already dealt with a 2-week closure after a whale was detected in the same area in late April. That closure was only lifted about 10 days ago. Latest right whale detection was picked up on an acoustic buoy off of northeastern PEI on Sunday evening. Another buoy off the northwestern coast of Cape Breton also picked up a right whale on Sunday morning. Targeted fishing closures are one of the measures implemented by DFO to try and protect the estimated 380 endangered right whales that are still remaining in the North Atlantic. A judge has again denied a Sydney boxer's request to change his guilty plea on an assault charge. Ryan Rizicki had asked to withdraw his guilty plea for common assault and return to a not guilty plea, argued that he received different legal advice about whether a conviction would affect his ability to travel outside the country for professional boxing fights. Post reports the judge denied the request, ruling the plea was voluntary and informed when it was first entered in March of last year. Court heard that Rizicki originally faced charges of common assault and uttering threats linked to an incident in January of 2024. The threats charge was later dropped. Rizicki is scheduled to return to court next week to set a date for his sentencing. Two former Village of Bedeque commissioners will square off in a Victoria County by-election later this month. Former Bedeque commissioners Gary Crowder and Ian Nicholson are both running for the vacant District 3 seat that represents the Bedeque area on Victoria County Council. Both candidates say they hope to mend fences between Victoria County and Bedeque after years of squabbling over shared costs. Election day for the District 3 by-election is Saturday, May 30th, with voting from 8 a.m. to 7 p.m. at the municipal building on Chibucto Street in Bedeque. 2 days of advance voting will also be held this Thursday, May 21st, and next Tuesday, May 26th, from noon to 8 p.m. at the same location. A judge has again denied a Sydney boxer's request to change his guilty plea on an assault charge. Ryan Rizicki had asked to withdraw his guilty plea for common assault and return to a not guilty plea, argued that he received different legal advice about whether a conviction would affect his ability to travel outside the country for professional boxing fights. Post reports the judge denied the request, ruling the plea was voluntary and informed when it was first entered in March of last year. Court heard that Rizicki originally faced charges of common assault and uttering threats linked to an incident in January of 2024. The threats charge was later dropped. Rizicki is scheduled to return to court next week to set a date for his sentencing. The black flies are out in force across Nova Scotia and earlier than usual, but experts say it won't last and could be a good thing. Retired zoology curator at the Nova Scotia Museum, Andrew Hebda, tells CBC that black flies are emerging quickly and en masse this season. Hebda says black flies only reproduce one generation per year before they die off, so the worst of black fly season could be over soon. That's unlike mosquitoes, which thrive during moist, warm summers and can reproduce up to 6 generations of new mosquito descendants each season. And new figures show Canada is cutting diplomatic positions overseas at a much higher rate than jobs based in Ottawa. Data from Global Affairs Canada shows foreign service positions abroad are being reduced by more than 10%. That's compared to about 3.5% for staff working only in Canada. The department's also planning major cuts to locally hired workers at embassies and consulates around the world. Former Ambassador Jeremy Kinsman tells Canadian Press the reductions could weaken Canada's diplomatic reach. Global Affairs Canada says the cuts are part of a broader effort to improve efficiency while still supporting the federal government's trade and foreign policy goals. In sports, in the NHL playoffs, the Western Conference Final gets underway tonight with the Golden Knights in Colorado for Game 1. Montreal Canadiens will play Game 1 of the Eastern Final in Carolina tomorrow night. The Women's Final continues tonight in the PWHL with the Montreal Victoire up 2-1 over the Ottawa Charge. And Victoire also have a chance to capture their first Walter Cup tonight. And in the majors, the struggling Blue Jays continue their series tonight against the Yankees. Now you're up to date. I'm Jeff Goodfellow.
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6: Mainly cloudy this evening with a chance of showers, clearing before morning, winds gusting up to 40 and a low of 8. Mainly sunny for tomorrow, winds gusting up to 50 kilometers an hour and a high of 11. For Friday, a mix of sun and cloud and a high of 12. That's your weather. 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

94.9 The Wave with the police and do-do-do-da-da-da. I'm MJ. Knuckleheads in the news coming right up. Our knucklehead today. Well, we're going to Mexico and a parrot apparently solved a burglary. Yeah, it did. Said the guy's name over and over again like parrots do. I'll have that story on Knuckleheads in the News after Trooper. The B-52's next, but first Dire Straits on the All-80s Feel Good Drive Home. 94.9 The Wave.

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0: 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That's wrapping up the All Ladies Feel Good Drive Home. I'm MJ, and a big shout out to our sponsor, Sydney Memorial Chapel. Time for our knuckleheads in the news. We're going to Mexico today, where a parrot solved a burglary. Police say a thief broke into a home, but during the robbery, he kept arguing with his accomplice, his partner, and they were calling each other by their real names. Well, the homeowner's pet parrot had heard the whole thing, and when officers arrived, the bird wouldn't stop repeating the burglar's first name over and over again. Police checked local records, found a known offender with that first name, and discovered they only lived two blocks away. So yeah, they arrested him, no problem. Imagine getting ratted out by a cute little parrot. Ah, well done, parrot. Coming up for us next, Indio and Supertramp.
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0: meatball chants every little tear. I'm MJ. Happy birthday if it's your birthday. Celebrities include John Party, country star Busta Rhymes, rapper, he's 54. Bronson Pinchot is 67. We know him best from Perfect Strangers. Yeah, remember that show? That was fun. Jane Wheedlin is 68 from the Go-Go's. Dave Thomas, comedian from St. Catharines, Ontario. He is 77. And finally, the queen of pop is 80 today. I'm talking about Cher. Not only the queen of pop, but also an Oscar winner for her portrayal in Moonstruck. Cher, 80 today. Real name, Cheryl Sarkisian. I'm MJ. 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
5: Mainly cloudy this evening with a chance of showers, clearing before morning, winds gusting up to 40 and a low of 8. Mainly sunny for tomorrow, winds gusting up to 50 kilometers an hour and a high of 11. For Friday, a mix of sun and cloud and a high of 12. That's your weather. 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

0: Toto, hold the line, 94.9 The Wave. 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Today's question, who was or is the most effective prime minister from the last 25 years? Is it our current prime minister, Mark Carney, Jean Chrétien, Paul Martin, Stephen Harper, or how about Justin Trudeau? 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All brought to you by Vogue Optical. That is it for me. Thank you for listening on 94.9 The Wave. Next hour, Tom Cochran, Neil Diamond, and 8 Seconds. 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
8: Mainly cloudy this evening with a chance of showers, clearing before morning, winds gusting up to 40 and a low of 8. Mainly sunny for tomorrow, winds gusting up to 50 kilometers an hour and a high of 11. For Friday, a mix of sun and cloud and a high of 12. That's your weather. 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
9: 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Work could be postponed due to weather conditions. 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